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I'm a wild one. Wild one. Wild one. Wild one.

in battle, my brothers who fight by my side. 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

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Let the check outside the game. If you know what I'm talking about, just let me know if you wanna go to that whole mile on the range. They got a lot of nice girls.

should fall in battle. My brothers who fight by my side, gather my horse and weapons. Tell